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Sweet. I'm glad I grabbed that card. I trained her, I think, like maybe 2 years ago or something like that, and I know that her taste and show is exquisite. So if you're into goth 80s type stuff, it is fantastic. Definitely check that one out. I'm Paul Bear with the long hair. You are listening to The Smell of Incense right here on The X, and we just heard Linda Perhex with the song Hey Who Really Cares off of her album Parallelograms, one of my favorite albums ever made. Great stuff. Before that was Bibio with the song Raincoat off of his album Silver Wilkinson. His name is Stephen Wilkinson. And that was released in 2013. That's crazy. And kicking off that batch of tracks was Radiohead with Full Stop off of their album A Moon-Shaped Pool, released 10 years ago in 2016. And let's see, yeah, for this next batch of tracks, we're going to crank it up again, and we're going to get it going with Euclid right here on The X.

Larkspur Conservation is a non-profit operating Tennessee's first nature preserve for natural burial. 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All right, I am Paul Bear with the long hair. 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We just heard Leño with the song Castigo off of their self-titled album released in 1979. Epic track, some insane guitar playing, especially on that intro. And kicking off that batch of music was Euclid with the song Bye Bye Baby, and that was off of their album Heavy Equipment. Oddly off the Flying Dutchman label, which is typically, I feel like 90% or more of their releases were jazz, but then they have this like heavy psych record on there. Always cool to see that kind of thing. Let's see, we've got one more track until the top of the hour. I think Joe might have pre-recorded. I don't know. We'll find out. We will see what happens at 4 o'clock. But in the meantime, we're going to listen to The Pyramids with their song Queen of the Spirits off of their album King of Kings, old jazz group from Ohio, released in the early 70s, I believe. And if you can't tell, I am trying to fill a little bit of space, because I am worried that the track might actually end before 4 o'clock, but I guess that wouldn't be the worst thing in the world. Just going to talk a little bit slower, and then the music will play, and then it'll be another week, and then I'll be back here at 3 o'clock. 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All right, I think I've filled up enough space. 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

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Thanks so much for tuning in, everybody. This is DJ Joe K, your host for this Slanted Zone. You just heard Anar from Madhu Mokhtar off of his earlier record from about 10 years ago, Susume Tomacek. Before that, Aminar with Sudan off of a compilation Lila J. Tame from Sahel Sounds, 2012 compilation. And we kicked off the hour with Usmane doing Takandaout from 1984 out of Morocco. The Educators Cooperative is a non-profit organization that supports the development of best practices in teaching and learning in classrooms all over Nashville. Teachers in public, private, and charter schools collaborate, plan, and grow with one another because when teachers work together, the future of education is greater than the sum of its parts. More information at educatorscooperative.org. We'll start it off the hour with a trio of songs from West Africa, and we're going to continue on that. This band, Takat, is made up of members from the band Madhu Mokhtar, which we heard right before this break. So let's get into that. This is an EP from Takat 2025. So let's get into it. Thanks for tuning in. Keep it locked here to WXNA 101.5 FM.

You're listening to Planet Sarah. We just heard Outdoor Miner. That's a track by Wire off of the classic 1978 album Chairs Missing. And before that, we heard Something Higher by Ella Orleans. That is off of her album Lost. She's a Polish composer, and she's worked with Dirty Beaches, US Girls, The Pastels. She's really cool. And then we started things off with I Wanted a Rolex by White Fence. That's off of their album Orange, which is a Drag City release that came out last Friday. And it's very good. This past week, past weekend, I went to Phoenix and I was in the desert and I was listening to that album a lot, and it felt so perfect for the setting. It's so fun piecing together music for the environment you're in. Even today, you know, it's a bit chilly out. But it's May 1st. It's the start of, you know, late spring, and we're moving closer and closer to summer, which is what I kept in mind while putting together this hour. The American Red Cross is facing a national blood crisis that is threatening patient care. No matter your blood type, your donation is critically needed. More information and appointments on how to give now is at redcrossblood.org. This is Planet Sarah. We're gonna slow things down a bit. You're listening to WXNA, and you're about to hear To You by Bad Bad Not Good.

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This is WXNA 101.5 FM. We just heard American Flag by Cat Power off of her 1998 album, Moonpix. That track samples a slowed down reversed drum from the Beastie Boys song, Paul Revere, which is pretty crazy. Great track. She recorded that with some of the members of the Dirty Three, and that song specifically has such a cool pace. She says like a lot of the tracks on the album were written after she had a series of bizarre nightmares while living in a farmhouse in South Carolina with Bill Callahan. It's all very interesting. And then before that, we heard Seven Window Still by Autobahn off of Filler Migration that came out last year. They're a three-piece band from New York. They've toured with Lifeguard and Anastasia Coop and a lot of really great bands. They remind me of the group Women in such a nice way. And then we started things off with To You by Bad Bad Not Good. That's off of their Late Night Tales compilation, Late Night Tales Bad Bad Not Good, that came out in 2017. If you're not familiar, Late Night Tales, the label, created a series where artists curate their own little like mini compilation, and usually they'll have songs of their own also on the compilation. There's a lot of really great ones, and they're still going on. You can find Fortet, Bell and Sebastian, MGMT, just so many cool artists. And also all the album art is just like beautiful. It's a lot of nighttime imagery and feels a bit sci-fi. The Forge Nashville is a nonprofit or arts organization serving Nashville's creative community. They offer access to professional equipment, classes, scholarships, art exhibitions, and events, both public and private. 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We're about halfway through the hour. Things will pick up a bit. I'm going to play some older tracks, some local tracks, so stay tuned.

You just heard Nashville by Liz Phair. This is Planet Sarah, and you're listening to WXNA. Liz Phair is not from Nashville, and I've tried researching multiple times why she wrote that song and called it Nashville. I haven't really found any good info, but I like that the Nashville Scene years ago, like 10 years ago, wrote an article asking the same question. So if someone knows, I'd like to know. But before that, we heard Something by Happy Hogan off of Lucky Strike number 7. Happy is a local musician and put that out today. He's played in Snooper, currently plays an Impediment in Total Wife, and he is an awesome local legend. And then before that, we heard I Want to Lay With You by Shira Small. That track is so good. The entire album is amazing. It's off of The Line of Time and The Plane of Now, which was a senior project that she made when she was 17. Instead of doing a paper, she recorded that album, and then she released it, didn't really think much about it. She was only 17, it was 1974, and the album has tracks that have been sampled by TV Girl, Kenny Beats, featured in HBO series and movies, and was recently in the movie The Drama, which I just wanted to say had such an incredible soundtrack. The opening song, like the first song you hear, is my favorite song ever, Blue Water by Sally Oldfield. I literally, like, I couldn't believe it was in the movie. I shrieked. And then there's, like, an entire dance scene with the song I played today, which is I Want to Lay With You, which has been a longtime favorite. So it's so cool to see her song in that movie, and, yeah, you should check out the soundtrack. We have about 10 minutes left, so I'm gonna try to cram in as many songs as I can. Up next is, I gotta debate. Okay, we're gonna do Friendship, their track Tree of Heaven off of Caveman Wakes Up, and then we'll close out with Brian Eno and John Cale, Lay My Love. I appreciate you listening and tuning in, whether it was the start of the hour or this entire time. Hope you all have a good Friday. This is WXNA, and you're listening to Planet Sarah.

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It's 6 o'clock and this is the Housequake Vinyl Hour. Your weekly dosage of disco, house, R&B, rock, and everything in between, all on wax. I'm your host, Tyler Martinez, aka DJ Housequake. It's Friday. I've sifted through my massive vinyl collection, share with you some groovy gems for your listening and dancing pleasure. How is everyone doing this Friday, this beautiful Friday? It's May. I'm now realizing, like literally realizing in this moment, that I had totally planned on, because my show landed on the first, that I wanted to play First of the Month by Bone Thugs and Harmony, because I got that 12-inch recently, but I totally forgot that was my plan, and so everything I brought today is disco. Hope that's okay. It's still the first of the month. First up is Salsoul Orchestra with the 1983 Shep Pettibone remix of Ooh, I Love It, Love Break, on the Housequake Vinyl Hour on the X.

Housequake Vinyl Hour. That was Aura, A-U-R-R-A, with Make Up Your Mind from their, I think, second album, 1981's A Little Love on Soul Soul Records. Before that song, I played Gina Socio's track Dream On from his 1981 album Face to Face, my favorite of Gina Socio's albums. And we began the hour with Soul Soul Orchestra, the Shep Pettibone, one of the Shep Pettibone remixes of their track Ooh, I Love It, Love Break. I've had that 12-inch for a while, and I feel like if it was any other day, I probably would have played the A side that has more lyrics to it, but there was something about the break on that one that I was just like, nah, that's more my speed today. 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Conexión Américas and its Indivisible campaign unites Nashvillians to uphold the promise of an indivisible nation that celebrates the roots and possibilities of all its people. For over 20 years, Conexión Américas, raising hearts and voices for a welcoming community and creating opportunities where Latino families can belong, contribute, and succeed. Updates and upcoming volunteer opportunities at conexionamericas.org. All right, next track is by two of the best background vocalists in all of disco. We're most known for backing Sylvester before one of its members, Martha Wash, went on to have her voice sampled on countless other dance tracks in dance music history. Here is Two Tons of Fun, a.k.a. Martha Wash and Izora Armstead, with 1979's Just Us on the Housequake Vinyl Hour on the X.

Housequake Vinyl Hour, Renee and Angela with I Love You More from 1981's Wall to Wall, later sampled by Notorious B.I.G. and Jay-Z on Biggie's second album, Life After Death. Also featuring Angela Winbush on vocals still, but it was I Love the Dough. Before Renee and Angela, I played Imagination's Just an Illusion from 1981, and before that was Two Tons of Fun, a.k.a. The Weather Girls, a.k.a. Martha Wash and Izora Armstead with Just Us from 1979. 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All right, the next three songs, next three records I have on the turntables ready to go are all produced by synth funkster Kashif. And we're going to start with a song from his self-titled album from 1983. Here's Stone Love on the Housequake Vinyl Hour on the X.

feature production and keyboard playing by Kashif, and also all has Love in the title. The last one we just heard was Keepin' Love New by Howard Johnson from his 1982 album of the same name. Before that was Evelyn Champagne King's I'm in Love, also from her album of the same name, 1981, and that began with Stone Love by Kashif from his self-titled 1983 album. You're listening to the Housequake Vinyl Hour with DJ Housequake here on WXNA. Pardon me, I put away the wrong card, so we'll just have to move on. I dedicated this next song to Mike Grimes, who told me last week that this is his favorite disco song. Here's Bionic Boogie, Greg Diamond, featuring vocals by Luther Vandross, with Hot Butterfly on the Housequake Vinyl Hour on the X.

Housequake Vinyl Hour. That was Sylvester and Two Tons of Fun with Was It Something I Said from 1978 Step 2. I've got one more track to share with you before passing the reins over to DJ George, the Cassette Cowboy, with High Stacks of Motown. That wraps it up for this week's edition of the Housequake Vinyl Hour with myself, Tyler Martinez, a.k.a. DJ Housequake. Thank you all for joining in, for your time, patience, and dance moves. For my last song, here's one of the earliest Jam and Lewis production cuts. This is the SOS Band with High Hopes from 1982 on the Housequake Vinyl Hour on the X.